you can't hide. Something that never ends. Something that never ends.

manpower windrush brings to Britain 500 Jamaicans. Many are ex-service men who know England. They serve this country well. In Jamaica, they couldn't find work. Discouraged, but full of hope, they sailed for Britain. Citizens of the British Empire coming to the mother country with good intent. Good intent.

of an island we all call home. For today, what if we chose more? Die Möglichkeit, Hoffnung zu werben von dieser staubigen Asche. Where could we go?

0: these Roma gypsies that are coming. I think they could be a problem. People are frightened.
1: And what is it you worry will happen?
0: More of them than us.
2: More of them than us.

0: told us we should defend our borders. Treaty for Tough, defending our borders is important. 409 Muslims the other day.
1: Are they
0: ISIS? Are they Daesh? Are they Taliban? Are they Somalian pirates? You don't know who you're letting in.

0: 1ドアまでお下がりください。
1: サボーナ、サボーナ、サボーナ、 We walk with the stars。 サボーナ、サボーナ、サボーナ、 We walk with the stars。 We go where there's no road。 We go where they don't see。Over mountains that hold up the nighttime sky, valleys so deep that they pull down the trees. Sabona, Sabona, we walk with the stars. Sabona, Sabona, we walk with the stars. Follow the one that knows, he follows the northern star.

As I said, the circumstances were changing. Like I said, Nitin was born and all that, and then quickly I decided that I just have to do something to help your dad, because his income was very little, you know, and that wouldn't have been enough for the whole family. And I struggled to find a job with the baby.

0: become independent in 1971. So during the liberation war, you know, when Bangladesh was created, there were a lot of political disturbance, turmoil. In that circumstances, we thought that it is better to go to England.
1: My father came here in 1955 or 56, shortly after my twin brothers were born in Jamaica. And while he was here, he saved up some money and then sent for my mum. And she came over in 1957, a year before I was born.

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You would have a wonderful time here.

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0: advertised in the local newspapers in Delhi that they are encouraging for people to come down here and work. And then we went to the embassies, they showed us Kew Garden pictures and pictures of the various parts of England, that it is all that beautiful and everything is just right. And that's what we just applied for the voucher.
1: Good.

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1: Systems. Machine.
0: Translation.
1: Systems.
0: Systems. 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
1: Systems.
0: Machine.
1: Translation.

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1: Systems. Machine.
0: Translation.
1: Systems.
0: Systems. 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
1: Systems.
0: Machine.
1: Translation.

We step out of our solar system into the universe, seeking only peace and friendship, to teach if we are called upon, to be taught if we are fortunate. We know full well that our

0: 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Read all about it in Alan Simpson's new book, The Mod.
1: Hello, I'm Alan.
2: Sit down, Alan. How do you feel about working in a adult store?
1: Yeah, I haven't. I mean, it's not something I'd ever... Yeah, why not?
2: You're not a perv, are you, Alan?
1: Not at all, no. I mean, I'm not a perv. Pretty normal, actually.
2: Yeah, normal? We'll see about that.
3: 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Hunting for easy marks, they sidestepped sand glove-wearing doormen attempting to hustle passers by into strip clubs with the promise of real fucking

0: 1, 2, 1, 2. Jazz T, Psycho. 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
1: Isn't this a surprise?
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I pissed on their catalog and masters. It's like I'm in the Olympics throwing javelins.

like a heavyweight, well trained. Over plastic windows, I'm a band coming down the block, banging on the cymbals of hardcore instrumentals. Most artists with small appetites like the nibble. 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I'm in their ass like scar tissue.

0: calling all cyber rat race escape artists to the clearing. Hear ye how the synth wind whispers as endearing as the jacked on past you've all run from. Down in the doldrums, grabbing hold as if a dungeon. Dungeon, guess they say it's of the mind. While Station merely paces from the places where online is worshipped, you will find an infinitely greener pasture. A path through the woods can lead you back to a past when everything was really good, except the dragons. But that's what the knights are for. Gallantry to fight the war precisely. You can make your might decisive. More importantly, bust out the chainmail. Damn, that looks bad. Badass. The lore is the mainsail, come back for the grab bag of skins, missions, and motifs that you can go and get. A damsel in distress might show a tick. A man can know his flesh and go and sit and contemplate his fantasies. Who knew everything could be so easy? You know this is where you must belong. Listen to your arteries. Don't the chambers echo out this song? It's a part of you. Even though you've been apart too long, it's been calling you. Just answer the call and all the rest of it will follow you. Wrap yourself in all of you, and in time, time will honor all you do. Welcome home, warrior. Everyone is proud of you. Welcome home, warrior.
1: Everyone is proud of me.

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Listen to your arteries. Don't the chambers echo out this song? It's a part of you. Even though you've been apart too long, it's been calling you. Just answer the call and all the rest of it will follow you. Wrap yourself in all of you, and in time, time will honor all you do. Welcome home, warrior. Everyone is proud of you. Welcome home, warrior. Everyone is proud of you.

Images of interlocking crystals issued, one for everyone who arrives. Don't mean to spoil any kind of surprise, but guess what, brother, you're next. Step up, test the water, bet it almost feels wet. There's several swimming skins, see if you can collect the whole set. 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You're an artiste, so grateful now to direct you to a piece of music you should select. 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

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Hey, Mitch, pass me the ting, man. Hey, Tricky, I'm gonna do this, man.

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Real niggas know me. UK bug side, your bitch probably touch me. But I don't give a fuck, I'm on my block and it's lovely. 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Bitch, don't snitch when you end up in the ditch, do real. The chills come quicker than normal when things